0: wieder.
1: Oops, upside your head, say oops, upside your head. Say oops, upside your head, say oops, upside your head.

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And you decided purple just wasn't for you.

ashtray, reminiscing on those past days. 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And I traveled around the world, think where you living at now. I heard you moved to Austin, got an apartment and settled down. And every once in a while, I start texting, write a paragraph, but then I delete the message. Think about you like a pastime. I could cry you a river, get you baptized. Or I wasn't ready to act right. Used to always think I'd get you back right. They say that things fall apart. We were gonna move to Brooklyn, you were gonna study art. But love is just a tool to remind us who we are.

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How could you change? How could you replace all the memories? So I don't have a space in your story.

I could say I feel alright. I could say I'm sleeping through the night. I could say I haven't thought about you.

0: Dann mit der
1: 15 meters. 45 feet. Yes, can you put more lights on?
2: 70 mètres, 70.
3: Nadir de l'Opil.
1: The ship is below here.

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1: The ship is below here.
2: Maximum.
3: Can you put more lights on?

0: I still help pay for the wigs. And I help with the lease.
1: Oh,
0: you know I ain't never been cheap.
1: 21.
0: Relationships don't always last, but let's not turn it to beef.
1: 21.
0: I come through from time to time and have you grabbing them sheets.
1: Hi.
0: That's if you want to. I'm just playing, girl. Stop smacking your teeth.
1: 21. 21.